Shaboozy, a bar song on Taste of Country Nights with Evan Paul. And Jason Aldean is standing by. He doesn't want anybody to tell on him. He's got that new song, Don't Tell on Me, coming up in less than 10 minutes. Here's Chris Stapleton on Taste of Country Nights. I know.

The number one song on country radio across America, that was Boston by Stella Lefty on Taste of Country Nights. It's crazy. That was her first number one song. Here is Jason Aldean's like 31st. Isn't it nuts to have the difference of careers playing back to back on the radio? I think that's so cool. Here's Jason Aldean's new one, Don't Tell on Me, on Taste of Country Nights.

0: New country there from Cole Wetzel. That one's called Jaded, and of course it features Ella Langley. It's Evan Paul here on the radio. Holy nostalgia, man. Toys R Us just announced they're going to open 120 standalone stores across the country this holiday season. Now, there's currently 40 Toys R Us's that came back after they all shut down, but now they're wanting to add another 120. Toys R Us hasn't announced where they're going to be yet, but they say they're going to make the stores like a real immersive experience, meaning like the kids are going to get to play a little bit more with the toys than we did back in the 80s and 90s. And it's going to make them want to buy the toys there as opposed to Amazon, because it's an experience. And for me, looking back now, I understand why my parents took me there. It's like a free babysitter for an hour. I mean, I don't think I'm not going to let our 7-year-old and 3-year-old run loose through Toys R Us if they build one near me. I mean, of course, I'm going to watch them. I don't want somebody to take them. Hey, coming up next, Lainey Wilson's going to kick things off with Heart Like a Truck on Taste of Country Nights.
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0: Not just one of the biggest artists of our time, one of the best songwriters, too. That's Lainey Wilson, Heart Like a Truck, on Taste of Country Nights with Evan Paul. I got my man Cody Johnson here with me. What do you do in your downtime, and like, how do you prioritize what's important to you?
1: Getting time to rope and, you know, mostly getting time to spend time working on my home life. Really, I mean, really pouring myself into my marriage and pouring myself into my two little girls. And, you know, I think I've reprioritized what's the most important in my life.
2: He's a ranch hand in a pinch, man. 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

I know a lot of people feel that way. 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Taste of Country Nights, kicking it out here in the boondocks. 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

Post Malone there with Pour Me a Drink on Taste of Country Nights featuring Blake Shelton there, of course. I'm Evan Paul, and here's brand new country called Painted You Pretty. It's from a new country artist named Hudson Westbrook. Check this one out on Taste of Country Nights.

0: New country there from Hudson Westbrook. That one is called Painted You Pretty on Taste of Country Nights. It's Evan Paul. Let's get a look at what's trending in country music news at tasteofcountry.com. I recently sat down with Diamond Rio, and we talked about a Dolly Parton experience that they've never spoken about before.
1: Micah, our drummer, our new drummer, who does about as much still photography and video work as he does down in Rio work, did a Dolly shoot. And he was up there, and he was nervous. This is his first time to do a film shoot with Dolly. And she gets up there I think he went to her office, and she's like, oh, let's go out here. And there's a historic banjo that's coming back, and they're going to film her with this banjo. And so Mike goes, okay, so it's in the summertime. They walk outside. They get out there. It's Dolly. She's got the banjo. She's in the lighting's right. And all of his camera lenses have fogged up. And he has the experience that I can wipe these off, but they're just going to refilm. They're going to refog. Well, she's a pro, too. And it's just Micah and Dolly. And she goes, oh, honey, that's just going to happen again. That's going to take about 10 minutes. Let me pick you a couple of songs. And she sit there for 10 minutes and played Micah Swinesburg. Dolly Parton performed for Micah. And she says, looks like we're ready to go.
2: What?
1: And he did the shoot, and that was Dolly.
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Ella Langley, Morgan Wallen, I can't love you anymore. Taste of Country Nights with Evan Paul. That's what I'm saying to my coffee cup right now. It's full. I can't love you anymore, man. Coming up, Zach Top, South of Sanity. Now, Jelly Roll. Need a favor? Taste of Country Nights.

0: Taste of Country Nights. It's Evan Paul. I'm hanging out with Corey Kent tonight. Every time you come by, I got to ask for an update. Do you still have the original black bandana that you've been carrying around as a baby?
1: I do, man. Yeah. I do. Yeah, dude. People ask for it all the time, and I'm like, dude, I would love to give this to you, but it's just not going to happen.
0: So, where is it right now?
1: It's in my suitcase. Yeah.
0: Okay.
1: Yeah, I haven't even unpacked since I've been here, but yeah, just, I don't know. You know, I lose everything. I lose my phone a couple times a day. I'll like leave my wallet places or my car keys or whatever. And I'll leave really important things. And somehow I have not lost this bandana. It's just like, even when I think I lost it, it appears. I'm just like, well, it's meant to be, you know, I think my mom got me that bandana when I was like 15 or something like that. Like I've just had it for so long.
0: And
1: it just reappears.
0: You're naming tours after it. And yeah. Stuff, you know, it's a big deal.
1: Yeah. I'm up to

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0: John Party. That's called Boots Off on Taste of Country Nights. A new salon has opened up, and I think this guy is on to something. It's a salon where you pay to have people scratch your entire body gently. They wear pointed plastic fingernails, and they'll gently scratch you for an hour long across parts of your body that you're comfortable with, and it's $41 for an hour-long session. There's two of these open now, and I'm wondering if this is going to catch on. You know, I mean, hey, it's just like getting a massage, except, you know, I don't know about you, but when my wife takes her nails and scratches my back, woo-wee! I hope she's not listening right now. She'll be rolling her eyes. Coming up next, we got Carrie Underwood going to kick things off, plus some pretty significant news about Carrie Underwood next.
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0: Taste of Country Nights, hanging out here with Dustin Lynch. I'm about to play, I guess it's a throwback now, but not really, Thinking About You, the song you did with Mackenzie Porter. It was one of your biggest songs ever. Is there a chance you'll work with Mackenzie again?
1: I would love another duet with Mackenzie. Yeah, it's going to have to be song driven. You know, if that song comes along and it makes sense and she's available, then for sure she's my first call.
2: Well, look who it is. Last call I thought I'd get. How's your mama? How you been? Girl, it's been too long. Saw your sister at the Circle K. Her baby number two was on the way. Hadn't seen her since her wedding day with you on my arm.

Kane Brown and Woman on Taste of Country Nights. All right, my favorite part of the show, putting new country on your radar. This is brand new from a new artist named Mac Geiger. It's called String By. Brand new country on Taste of Country Nights.

0: That is new country from Mac Geiger. It's called String By. It's on Taste of Country Nights. That song is kind of blowing up online, coming to your radio right now. You're going to be hearing a lot more of that. Jeff is on the phone. What's going on, Jeff?
1: Up here with the old lady. We're sitting out watching a little bit of the stars out there in the rocking chairs. And can you play a song that we used to listen to on a cassette? Back when we were listening to music in the car on cassette, it was Tim McGraw's I Like It, I Love It. Is there any way you can play that for me and my lady?
0: Dang, I wish I still had that on cassette. Oh man, that's probably worth some money. I sure can. That's one of my favorite Tim McGraw throwbacks. Let's kick things off with that next. Keep it right here. I got you. It's coming up on Taste of Country Nights with Evan Paul.
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Jacob Hackworth. That song is called What Took You So Long on your Taste of Country Nights daily download. Here is where you get two brand new country songs, some trending tracks that just came out that people are talking about. Your second one that we think you should be listening to is Tucker Wetmore. It's called Who Told You That?

0: Taste of Country Nights. Our special guest co-host tonight is Jason Aldean. Big collaboration, of course, on your album, Songs About Us, called Songs About Us, with Luke Bryan. Was there ever a Luke Bryan song that you heard and you were like, dang, I wish I got that one?
1: You know, I remember Drunk on You, which Luke had a big hit on, and I remember them pitching me that song at some point, and I don't remember which album it was for, but I remember them pitching the song and me just thinking at the time, like, man, it's really cool, but it's not what we're looking for. We were looking for tempos. We kind of had the rest of the album done, and I was kind of looking for one specific thing, and just that wasn't it. And then I heard his version of it later, and I was like, yep, missed that one, you know. But, you know, honestly, I mean, songs land where they're supposed to, and I think he was supposed to end up with that one. Obviously had a huge hit on it, and we may not have. So it was that's just one that I remember we didn't cut that it ended up being a hit.

0: Langley there with Choosin' Texas on Taste of Country Nights. Up for grabs right now, an autographed 20th anniversary Josh Turner guitar celebrating 20 years since Your Man, the album and the song went. 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Josh Turner signed a vinyl of Your Man, the deluxe edition, and a guitar. 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

0: Jason Country Nights, Evan Paul here with Luke Combs. Tell me about the first time you got punched in the face.
1: I got punched in the face for the first time probably, I was probably in like fourth grade or something. It was my neighbor, actually one of my good friends, named Keely, lived down the street from me growing up. We're still buddies. We still play video games together to this day.
0: I mean, don't think he's not telling everybody, like, hey, man, I punched Luke Combs in the face.
1: He decked me too, bro.

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Now, I think this is a way to kind of test the water a little bit and see if people are still interested. And then if they are, I could see a Florida Georgia Line World Tour coming up at the end of 2027 as well. Here's FGL on A Taste of Country Nights.

Bailey Zimmerman, Chevy Silverado on Taste of Country Nights. Coming up next, we're going to talk about what's trending in country music news at tasteofcountry.com after the Hardy penned song, Let Him In Anyway, sung by Blake Shelton. Ain't it

Written by Hardy, sung by Blake. That's Let Him In Anyway on Taste of Country Nights. It's Evan Paul. Let's get a look at what's trending.

0: 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I recently sat down with Diamond Rio and we talked about a Dolly Parton experience that they've never spoken about before.
1: Micah, our drummer, our new drummer, who does about as much still photography and video work as he does Diamond Rio work, did a Dolly shoot. And he was up there and he was nervous. This is his first time to do a film shoot with Dolly. And she gets up there to, or I think he went to her office, and she's like, oh, let's go out here. And there's a historic banjo that's coming back, and they're going to film her with this banjo. And so Mike goes, okay, so it's in the summertime. They walk outside, they get out there. It's Dolly. She's got the banjo. She's in the lighting's right. And all of his camera lenses have fogged up. And he has the experience that I can wipe these off, but they're just going to refilm. They're going to refog. Well, she's a pro too. And it's just Micah and Dolly. And she goes, oh, honey, that's just going to happen again. That's going to take about 10 minutes. Let me pick you a couple of songs. And she sit there for 10 minutes and played Micah Swinesburg. Dolly Parton performs for Micah. And she says, looks like we're ready to go.
2: What?
1: And he did the shoot, and that was Dolly.
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1: 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Your three most requested new country songs of the night. 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

Zach John King, that one's called Get to Drinking on your Taste of Country Nights. 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We tally them up. In at number two, the second most popular song of the night has been Kenny Chesney and Carry On.

0: Number one, your most requested song of the night, Stella Lefty and Boston on your Taste of Country Nights Top 3 Countdown. I love this song right here, man. Crank this one up from Jordan Davis on Taste of Country Nights.
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0: Brand new country there from Ashley Cook. It's called Baby Blues on Taste of Country Nights. Dude, I just saw the company that makes Slim Jims just set a world record with Guinness for the longest ever Slim Jim at 429 feet and 5.4 inches long. A 430-foot Slim Jim. Imagine snapping into that. You think you could eat the whole thing? That's crazy. Coming up next, we got Brothers Osborne and a new one from Jason Aldean by request from Kathy called Anytime Soon. That's going to come up next on Taste of Country Nights.
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0: I love Jason Aldean. That's what I listen to all the time, one of his albums. 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Is there any way? I'm at work right now. I'd love to hear anytime soon from Jason. Thank you.
1: That's a Jason Aldean super fan right there. I got you. Thanks for listening to the show tonight. Here's your Jason Aldean anytime soon on Taste of Country Nights.

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I do the walk-up songs for our 7-year-old daughter's softball team, and two of the girls on the team have that as their song, Ella Langley Be Her. Taste of Country Nights. Appreciate you hanging out with us tonight on the second shift. Here's Kevin Powers. It's brand new country featuring Shaboozy. It's called Move On.

0: New country from Kevin Powers, and everybody at the radio station in the hallways makes fun of me of how I say his name. Shaboozy. That's called Move On on Taste of Country Nights. As we approach midnight, dang, it's time to move on out of here. If you get off at 12 o'clock, I got good news. Right around the corner, start packing up your stuff. Now, if you got to stay a little longer, we will as well. We're going to keep the radio on. Don't you worry. I'm going to kick things off with Riley Green, who, by the way, just put out his brand new album on Friday. That thing is like 19 songs long. So if you're going to listen to it, make sure you got your breakfast, lunch, and dinner ready to go. That's coming up next on Taste of Country Nights. Have a great night.
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3: All right, coming up, movies that they should not remake and movies they should not make a sequel to. We'll get into that. We'll also play some Bobby Feud coming up. Also, this guy that ran from the law, lived as a fugitive, but he lived as a woman, so they wouldn't catch him. We'll talk about that. So we got a big Thursday show. Glad you're here. Let's get started now. Bobby.

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1: I was talking to Charlie Worsham. Would you play a clip of Could It Be?
2: Could it be I'm finally home?
1: And he played on Ella Langley's Choosing Texas. And this is him talking about that.
3: Bobby Bone. 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
4: And I swear I'm not trying to like drop all these names, but this is my life and this is what informs how I make records is playing on other people's records. And the most successful records I've ever played on, as a matter of fact, by far the most successful song I've ever been a part of, is playing acoustics and mandolin on Choosing Texas. I played on the Dandelion record. Nobody was in that room going, oh, this is the hit. Oh, we got to make this a single. Can we get this more hooky? Are people going to dig it if this turnaround is too long? It was just, does it feel good? Does it make us want to get up and move and dance and, oh, that'd be cool. Let's try that. And those are always the best days in the studio anyway. And so for me, the artist, I've got some of my favorite session players in the room. Like I know what's going to make them have a good day. And I also know if they're having a good day, they're going to bring the heat. And so I was interested in like, let's have fun. Let's make ourselves get excited about this.

0: this. And, you know, I want all my friends that are playing on this to leave today going, yes, I was allowed to come up with my own ideas, as opposed to here's the demo, paint by numbers, sign the card and go home. So regardless of what this record does for me, commercially speaking, I know that it shares that with these other records, like the Dandelion record, where it's awesome to see it be so successful. But when they were making it, they were just trying to make it sound cool and be intrigued by what they were creating.
1: Why the title of your record?
0: That's another part of full circle happening in my life. I'm 20 years into Nashville this month as this record drops, and it feels like halftime in the game. I get to sit in the locker room right now for the metaphorical 15 minutes, assess how I played the first half, let that inform how I want to go out and play the second half. I think for a lot of people, sadly, when you part ways with a label, that becomes the end of the story. At least historically, that has been the case for a lot of people. And so, you know, I've gotten to sort of be reincarnated. It's the second time around. Our second child was born during this time. The song, the title song, was a song I remember writing with a dear friend, Jay Knowles. And I loved it. I loved the song. I was like, I wrote one for my heart today. And I turned it in and thought to myself, this will never see the light of day. Nobody's going to cut it. It won't make it on one of my records. But I'm so glad I cut it. I needed it for me. And then most of the songs on this record came from a meeting with my publisher, Josh Van Valkenburg is his name, who's just a dad friend too. And he played me that song. He said, look, you've got a, you know, not a million of them, but you got a few longtime fans, and you need to give your longtime fans an old school Charlie song on this record. And Once Upon a Second Time Around is it. It's a story song. It reminds me a lot of Young to See. And then he played me songs I hadn't written, They Never Do, that Lainey had co-written, Whiskey Sippy, Good Hurt, which is a 16-year-old Walker Hayes song. Crazy to think about that. Like, he wrote it when he was working overnight, exhausted.
1: I saw the thing he posted at Costco. He wrote a song at Costco. And he was talking about you're recording this song. That's a cool video.
0: Isn't it cool?
1: Yeah.
0: And it's cool to me. Like, that song is getting a Once Upon a Second Time Around. It was almost recorded a few times and just never was. And so that just feels like the spirit of the record. The Bobby
1: 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To hear that full episode, search for the Bobbycast on iHeartRadio, or you can watch it on Netflix. And be sure to check out Charlie's new album, which is fantastic. And so let's play Charlie Worsham now. This is a new song from Charlie Worsham and Stephen Wilson Jr., called Years Go By, here on the Bobby Bones Show.

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4: Good morning, I'm Alex Wiederspiel at the news desk.
5: No one was hurt following a bus accident Wednesday morning in Harrison County. That accident occurring eastbound on U.S. Route 50 just past the West Virginia Avenue exit. Another vehicle reportedly sideswiped a bus's side mirror. Visibility had been poor Wednesday morning. All students were cleared of injury. A silver alert has been issued over a missing man in Gilmer County. 71-year-old Timothy Bowe was last seen on Russet Road in the Stumptown area. He has a medical history. Those with information can contact 304-746-2100. A Clarksburg convenience store sold a $25,000 winning lottery ticket as part of the Cash 25 game. The state lottery announced the winning ticket earlier this week. The Harrison County Economic Development Corporation has elected a new leader. Kylie Radcliffe of the Thrasher Group will serve as the next president of the board. The victim in a fatal construction accident at a Monongalia County worksite on I-79 near the Marion County line has now been identified. 30-year-old Mickey Swisher of Morgantown died at the scene. Two other workers are hospitalized after a large crane knocked them off a bridge. Their conditions are not known. The heavy crane was being used on the bridge construction site and reportedly malfunctioned, causing concrete barriers to hit the three workers. That investigation is ongoing.
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10: 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Mostly sunny today, high 66. Clear and cool tonight, low 42. Sunny on Friday, a high of 68 degrees. Saturday, high 71, though temperatures will cool Saturday night.

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1: Movies that should never be remade or movies that should never have a sequel, because they're doing that with everything now because they know that'll for sure make money. And so I have a few here. They should never remake or make another sequel to Back to the Future.
2: Yeah, there's already too many. What are the three?
1: I would just say it's perfect.
2: It's perfect the way it is.
1: And there are three, and three got a little weaker.
2: Yeah, that was in the country, like a frontier
1: 1800s.
2: Days.
1: Yeah. So I'm going Back to the Future. I also think we don't remake or sequel Forrest Gump.
3: Yep.
2: That's amen.
3: Perfect.
1: His life story already covered several decades. It's half of American history. Let's just leave Forrest Gump as is.
2: And I've seen where people talk about, like, the kid could be the next story, his son, but we don't want that.
1: And then Remember the Titans. I put that on my list. The only way that you could even possibly, I don't think you remake it, you could possibly do a sequel as if one of the guys on the team ends up being the coach in the same small town while the town's falling apart. I don't know. I think we would remake, I think
2: that's
1: we'd sequel that
2: good.
1: One.
2: We'll
1: I just convinced
2: it.
1: Myself with the, yeah.
2: Part two.
1: Yeah. So we don't remake it, but we can sequel Remember the Titans if we take one of the kids from the team to save the town. Oh, that's a good one. I'm going to submit that to my producer friends. Amy.
4: Pretty Woman.
1: That one's a tough one to remake.
4: Yeah, I don't want you to.
1: Because prostitution is different now.
3: Yeah.
4: How so?
2: Was it
1: we have a
2: then?
1: Better understanding that there's a lot of trafficking involved.
2: Oh, dang. Yeah.
4: Well, yeah, I know, but that's not. It's just she happened to be doing
1: she was a prostitute.
4: For a little bit.
1: Yeah.
4: And then she met her prince.
1: No, I hear you.
4: Mm. And yeah, he wasn't even really looking for that.
1: You okay? Yes, he was.
4: Nah.
1: Okay. You have another one?
4: Yep, Dirty Dancing.
1: They did remake that one.
4: No, they didn't.
1: They did like Havana Nights.
4: Oh, they did?
2: Oh, Havana Nights.
4: Oh, what a tragedy.
2: You haven't seen it?
4: No.
1: You blocked that one from your mind?
4: Yes. Ew, no, you cannot mess with a good thing.
1: Well, it wasn't the same people, though. I think they just also danced in that one.
4: Okay.
1: But they did have Dirty Dancing Havana
4: Nights. I guess
1: Nights.
4: Now that we're talking about it, I do sort of recall that happening. I would like to know where Pretty Woman ended up, if there was like a part two.
1: Well, you could do a check-in.
4: Yeah. Maybe. Julia Roberts, Richard Gere, bring them back together. That would be pretty epic.
1: Hmm. Yeah.
4: Who's George Costanza?
1: But then she has to admit to their kids that she used to be a prostitute.
2: That could get awkward.
1: And that's going to be awkward. I don't want to watch that.
4: Well, that's okay. Some people won't understand. I watched that movie for
1: kids.
4: Years
1: they're
4: as a kid, and I didn't know
2: in
4: that
2: the movie.
4: She was
1: in
4: a
1: the
4: prostitute.
1: Movie, they're fictional kids.
4: Well, I know.
2: Like, yeah. That could be a pivotal scene where she has to explain
1: kids,
2: that she was a prostitute.
1: Here. He was a prince, and he didn't really want this. And
4: yeah.
1: Eddie?
2: I would say Rudy. I love Rudy, but if you did a sequel to Rudy, that would just be sad because nothing happened after that.
1: So if you just continue to follow his life?
2: Right.
1: You just sign memorabilia forever and do interviews?
2: Because the movie ends with them carrying him off the field, and then after that, like, what are they going to do?
1: It's tough to do a true story, though.
2: True. Okay, how about Shawshank Redemption? Yeah. I feel like that has everything that you cannot do a sequel or...
1: Leave him out there.
2: Or don't even try to redo it. It's so good.
1: Hey, don't even talk about it. It's like Fight Club. Don't even mention the movie. It ends perfectly. That's Stephen King, right? Stephen King wrote Shawshank Redemption?
3: Yep.
1: Which is crazy.
2: I know. That's so crazy.
1: Anything else?
2: I think that's it for now.
1: Lunchbox?
3: Yeah, Elf.
2: That's good.
3: Elf is perfect. Like, the movie is perfect. We don't need to see an update. We don't need to see what Buddy is doing. We don't need to see... What happens there, you know, I don't want to ruin it, but perfect movie.
1: I think they offered Will Ferrell a ton of money to do Elf 2, right, Mike?
5: Yeah, he said nope.
1: And he said no because he wanted to leave it as is.
2: He agrees with you.
1: Yeah.
3: And Dazed and Confused.
1: I don't think I ever saw that.
3: Oh.
2: What dude. About a remake, though, Lunchbox?
3: No. Like, no. But what, don't remake
2: like
3: it.
2: Modern day, because like that's in the 70s, right? Like modern day Dazed and Confused.
3: No. It's perfect.
4: It wouldn't be the same.
1: Yeah. Well, to us, but nothing's going to be the same to us that we watched as a kid.
3: Oh, The Sandlot. We don't want to do another Sandlot.
2: That's good.
4: Well, that could be cute.
1: I wouldn't mind one of them going back and saving, coaching the team,
4: yeah.
1: Saving their town. I'm really into saving towns.
2: Because Benny the Jet.
1: They made it to Sandlot, too. They did.
2: Oh, they
3: what?
1: In 2005.
3: Oh, terrible decision.
1: They made a Sandlot, too. They sure did.
3: Ugh.
1: You guys, we'll put this up. Put it up. We'll post it on Facebook. What movie should never be remade?
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0: and has avoided capture because he decided to live as a woman so they wouldn't know it was him.
1: That's amazing.
0: And he was living as a woman under his sister's identity.
1: That has to be a movie.
0: So it's very much Mrs. Doubtfire feeling. But he fled in 2018. He was going to serve a 3-year sentence for 3 robberies. And he changed his appearance so much that officers can no longer identify him from old photographs.
1: Dang.
0: And so he was living as his sister. That was quite the commitment, though.
2: Mm-hmm.
0: Some reports even claim he underwent gender transition in order to really hide. But man, that is the ultimate hide and seek.
2: Oh. Yeah.
0: If you're going to go and cut it off just to hide from the cops, yeah. You got to debate which ones. I'd serve 3 years before I cut off my privates.
2: They're going to think maybe you're that person. You're like, nope, I'm not that person. Feel me.
1: Yeah, look, I'm a girl.
0: When police arrested him, he was carrying his sister's ID card. But fingerprint tests confirmed who he was. Oh, you got to burn those off, bud. If you're going to cut it off, you got to burn those off. Some reports claim he underwent a gender transition, although that has not been confirmed. Authorities say he will serve his original sentence in a men's prison. From Oddity Central, that is commitment. That's commitment to the bit.
2: Mm-hmm.
0: I can respect that.
2: Or commitment to freedom.

0: tell me something good.
1: Yeah. A man just ran an unbelievable distance for a good cause, and what he went through along the way, crazy. Lunchbox has this story coming up next in Tell Me Something Good. The Bobby Bones Show. Riley Green just released his new album, That's Just Me. So everyone thought it'd be fun to let you hear it in person. And we're better to do that than the Top Shelf Country Cruise 2027. So we're all going to be there. The Bobby Bones Show, Crook and Chase, Granger Smith, Ann Hudson, and some of your favorite artists like Riley Green, Chris Young, Lauren Elena, Randy Houser, Jackson Dean. So many

0: People will be there. It's going to be so fun. March 7th through the 14th of next year, 2027. 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
2: That's all from the Bear Sports Desk. I'm Alex Wiederspiel. A new ruling means WVU can now activate Ja'Cory Thomas. The former Georgia safety has been granted an extra year of eligibility. He has declared he is joining West Virginia. Thomas is in a unique position where he took part in an NFL rookie minicamp but did not sign a contract. WVU head coach Rich Rodriguez noted that was an important element behind making the decision to sign him. You can read more on Thomas, plus some matchup notes on WVU Oklahoma State today at the WVU Sports section of WVMetroNews.com. The 10th-ranked WVU women's soccer team faces off with fellow-ranked number 13 Colorado Thursday in the first Big 12 road contest of the season. Kickoff tonight is set for 9 p.m. Eastern Standard Time from Prentup Field in Boulder. Three Keys this week brings us to the Tucker County Mountain Lions, where they're hosting Cameron. Check out the Keys at WVMetroNews.com at our high school sports section. 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I'm Alex Wiederspiel.
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16: 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Mostly sunny today, high 66. Clear and cool tonight, low 42. Sunny on Friday, a high of 68 degrees. Saturday, high 71, though temperatures will cool Saturday night.

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3: Pete Gall from Frankfort, Kentucky, wanted to raise some money for underserved kids so they could play athletic sports, have equipment, pay for their league registration. He's like, what can I do to inspire people to donate? I'll run across the state of Kentucky. So he ran 450 miles in 19 days.
4: All across the whole state?
3: All across the whole state.
4: It's a long state.
3: And we're talking, it's been hot. He's dodging hay trucks on those country roads. And he did about a marathon a day. Swollen Achilles. And he did it, 450 miles, and he raised $14,500.
5: Kentucky's that long. I guess, like, if is it?
4: Picture in your head.
5: Like, east to west.
4: Yeah, it's long.
5: Yeah, it's pretty long.
4: It's wide. That's a wide state. Eddie did something similar.
5: Yeah, West Virginia down to Tennessee.
4: He walked the song from West Virginia to Tennessee.
5: Sure did. And you know what? Like, a few months ago, my family was driving that route, and I said, you know, you're exactly on the route that I walked.
4: And you did it for raising money. How much did you raise?
5: We raised a lot of money. What? I don't remember the number.
3: We raised more than this guy.
4: Well,
5: yeah, I like that. Over a quarter of $1 million.
4: Are you sure? Or are you just taking her word?
6: No, no. I just said it. I do believe it was over $250,000.
4: Scuba, what was the number?
7: I think it's somewhere around $275,000.
6: Thank you.
7: Yeah.
6: Thank you.
7: Pretty big deal.
5: I should remember that number.
6: Yeah.
5: Numbers are hard for me.
3: You're dyslexic.
4: Use that as an excuse.
5: Dyscalculia.
7: Does he remember the charity?
5: Yeah, of course.
4: What's the charity?
5: They're called the National Angels.
4: Yeah. All right. It's on there's only a number on it, so you remember it.
5: I remember that.
4: Yeah.
6: And you've worked with them before.
4: Well, he's also used numbers before in his life. Yeah.
3: And he did this for the Ann Still Foundation.
4: This guy did?
3: Yeah.
4: What's the Ann Still Foundation?
3: They give money to
4: the athletics.
3: Kids to play sports. But I mean, should I tell you the bad news?
4: Nope.
5: No. Leave it out.
3: I won't.
4: What's the bad news?
3: His goal was $25,000.
4: What do you make?
3: $14,500.
4: Well, this story, though, hopefully you have people look at it.
3: Yeah, so you can go donate in Peter's name.
5: How do they do that?
3: I guess go to Ann Still Foundation.
4: Yes. Okay. All right, that is a good story. That's a long run by that. A marathon a day is crazy.
5: Dang.
4: That is what it's all about.
0: That was Tell Me Something Good.
8: The Bobby Bones Show.
4: We're going to play the Bobby feud next. There are 10 answers on the board. All I'm going to say is it's about what people lie about. Okay? I'm not going to give you the full category, but what people lie to each other about. Let's see how many you can get here. We'll play the Bobby feud coming up next.
8: Bobby Bones.

0: This story comes to us from New York. A 37-year-old man was busted for drugs. He went to the court. Judge said, hey, man, I'm not going to send you to jail. Just while you're out, you got to do a drug release program. It's like, no problem. Shows up next week to the drug release program with heroin in his pocket.
1: Oof. Well, maybe those were old pants he hasn't washed. Oh, I've done that where I haven't washed pants and I put them back on. Mm-hmm. It's never heroin that's in there. It's often like a quarter, like some change or something.
2: Or a lost pick or something.
1: Yeah. Okay.
0: I'm Lunchbox. 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
2: There are 10 answers on the board. The top things that men and women lie about on a first date. Let's play the Bobby feud. The top 10 things both men and women lie about on the first date. Lunchbox, you're up first.
6: Yeah, number of partners.
2: The number of partners that
6: you've
2: got it. Show me partners.
7: Dang.
2: Yeah, so wow. That'll be how many people they've dated and or hooked up with.
8: Okay.
2: Number three on the board there.
6: Yeah, their income.
2: Show me money. Number one answer is how much money they make.
8: Are you gonna lie about that on the first date?
2: I don't know. I don't.
8: All right.
2: I'm not dating anybody. I got
7: a
2: wife.
7: That's what the poll says, right?
2: I got a wife and she knows, so I ain't lying. All right, what else?
6: Oh, on the first date. So this isn't before the first date, because if you see him, you're going to know. Dang.
2: A study of 2,000 found out the top things that both men and women lie about on the first date. Gosh. Number one was money. Number three was how many hookups?
6: Yeah. I'm going to say wait.
2: How much they weigh?
7: Huh.
2: That's a tough one to lie about because you're a person.
7: You can see them.
2: Yeah, you can right? Eyeball that. Yeah.
6: Yeah.
2: Okay. Eddie.
8: Yeah, okay.
7: I'm going to go with their job. I'm a pilot. Yeah, I'm a pilot. They can't prove it. First date.
2: Okay, show me their profession. Number four answer. Good job. Good job.
7: And then I'm going to go with kids. Like, say you have kids, but they don't live with you. You lie about that.
2: Huh?
7: You know, like, say you have kids, but they live with their mom. They don't live with me. You'd be like, oh, I don't have any kids.
8: I mean, I've had that happen to people before.
2: So your answer is?
7: Kids.
2: Show me kids.
7: Yeah. Dang.
2: Amy, over to you. This is round one of three.
8: I mean, what is left?
2: Seven things, actually.
6: That's what I was thinking, Amy. What is left?
2: Seven things on the board.
6: Oh.
2: Both men and women lie about this on the first date. Money, hookups, job are all off the board. What do you have?
8: Food they like.
2: Food they like.
8: Well, because on the first, you don't want to, maybe you're like.
7: You get a salad, but you really don't like
8: really.
7: It.
6: Food they like.
2: No.
8: Or just okay. Food.
2: Okay, just food.
7: No.
8: Still not right. Okay.
2: All right, round two, points are doubled. Lunchbox, over to you.
6: Education level.
2: Their level of education.
7: I like that.
8: Yep. Oh, wow. Where they went to school?
2: Number nine answer.
7: Like, I have a master's. You're not going to prove that.
6: Yeah. Not going to prove it.
2: Worth 18 points. Nice job.
7: Wow.
6: Thank you.
8: Are they planning to never date this person again?
2: Maybe they're just trying to add to their hookup.
8: Okay.
6: Yeah. Maybe they're just trying to get to that level. Size of their house. Their living quarters.
2: The size of their house.
6: Oh. What about just house?
2: Eddie?
7: I'm going to say that they lie about their marital status.
8: What?
7: They say they're not married. But you know what? Maybe they're still married, but they're separated.
2: Okay, they're lying about still being married or separated.
7: Yeah, hit me.
2: Okay. Amy, points are doubled. This is the second round. You have zero.
8: Yep. What would people lie about?
2: What would people lie about?
8: What would they lie about?
2: What would they lie about?
8: Like if they have.
2: If they have food? Have you thought about food?
8: How much they drink.
7: Oh, like, I have that.
6: Good.
2: Like, how much they drink.
8: Yay.
7: So good.
2: Number five answer. That's worth 10 points.
6: Good,
2: you're
6: Amy.
2: On the board.
6: Good.
2: You're on the board.
8: Okay. Well, how about their height? I know you can see them, but you're not measuring them.
2: They're high.
7: No.
8: Dang.
2: Okay, we have one round to go. Right now, the score is Eddie with a measly four.
7: Dang, little four.
2: Amy with 10, Lunchbox with 22. Last round, Lunchbox off the board. How much money they make, how many people they've dated, their job or profession, how much they drink, or their level of education. There are still five left.
6: Yeah. I'm going to go with their exercise habits. Oh, I love to work out, really, when they're lazy as crap.
2: How much they exercise?
6: Yep.
2: Number seven answer.
7: Dang, bunch of liars.
2: That's what

0: 21 points.
1: Wow.
2: Yeah. You know what you want to do to get in that woman's pants? What? You tell her, oh, I love animals, but you really hate animals. Your love of animals.
0: Love of animals.
3: Oh, that's a good one, though.
0: He's going to be hard to catch, Eddie. I can, because the 10, 8, and 6 are still up there. We're triple points.
3: Guys, I have a home run.
0: Go ahead.
3: A home run.
0: Go ahead.
3: Because this is round 3.
0: Yep.
3: I'm going to go with how much hair they have. They probably have a hair system or something, so they lie about it.
0: Nope.
2: God, it's not the home run I was thinking.
0: I don't even suggest it.
3: Nope.
0: Nope. Amy, you can still win this. Got to get a couple of them here.
1: Okay.
0: 2,000 people were asked the top thing both men and women lie about on their first date.
1: Your faith.
3: That's good. Religion.
2: It's actually good.
1: I got to go to church every Sunday.
3: Every Sunday I pray.
2: Amen.
0: Their faith.
1: Dang.
0: The other answer's on the board. Number 2, their age.
1: Oh, duh. Okay.
0: Yeah, I thought that was a pretty easy one. But also, I'm looking at them, so it's easy to me, of course. Next up, why their last relationship ended.
1: Oh, that's good. Mm-hmm. I mean, because there's two people's truth, and then there's
3: the truth. Yeah.
0: Number 8, their interests and hobbies.
1: Dang.
0: And number 10, their current living situation, who they live with right now.
3: Oh, who they live
0: with. Like a roommate, no roommate.
1: Well, Lunchbox said living quarters.
0: He said their house.
3: Size of the house, though.
0: That's different than your living situation.
1: Okay.
0: Our winner with 43 points is Lunchbox.

0: Congratulations. That is the Bobby Feud.
1: Bobby Bones.
0: And now, the iHeart Country premiere. 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
1: What's in your house that costs more to maintain than it's actually worth? I have like three of these. Think about that. What costs more? And you're like, man, I would have never got this. We'll talk about it next.
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5: Good morning, I'm Alex Wiederspiel at the news desk.
6: In Marion County, a woman is facing charges after accusations of scamming money from people as part of an effort to secure business loans. 58-year-old Tracy Lane Tannehill is accused of defrauding multiple people. She's charged with fraudulent schemes and four counts of obtaining money, property, and services by false pretenses. Police believe she wrote a fictitious check from Phoenix Rising Healthcare LLC as part of the scheme. A 15-year-old Monongalia County boy is missing. Tristan Sine was last seen wearing a maroon shirt, gray pants, and white shoes while carrying a blue backpack in a wooded area. He may be attempting to board a bus. Anyone with information regarding Sine's whereabouts can call the sheriff's office in Monongalia County at 304-291-7260. The Clarksburg City Clerk's office is now accepting applications for the 2026-2027 Mayor's Youth Council. The program is open to high school students, grades 9 through 12, who attend a city school. They are homeschooled and reside in Clarksburg. Meadowbrook Mall is potentially set to welcome more new businesses to the shopping center. You can read all about that in full today at our sister station's website, WAJR.com. A Harrison County jury convicted Jeremy Levi Wright on accusations of making a terroristic threat at a South Harrison Middle School basketball game last season. A sentencing date has not been set on the felony conviction.
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6: 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Mostly sunny today, high 66. Clear and cool tonight, low 42. Sunny on Friday, a high of 68 degrees. Saturday, high 71, though temperatures will cool Saturday night.
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0: things in your house that costs more to maintain than it's worth. You have one? Because I'm going to go hot tub. When we bought our house, there was a hot tub. We might have used that thing once. It's stupid. And we thought, we'll use this thing all the time. It's stupid. When it's cold, the only time you want to use it. But then when you want to get out of it, you're...
1: So in the same vein, does pool fit in that category?
0: I hate the pool.
1: Well,
2: you hate the pool?
0: I hate the pool.
1: It can end up costing a lot, though, especially in the winter if something
0: I don't. Maybe I don't like water, but I don't mind the bathtub. But yeah, the pool, I'll pass. And growing up, I always thought, I'm going to have a pool one day. I'm going to be rich. And then I got a pool. It sucks. So count me out. If we were to rebuild our house from scratch, no pool.
1: No, it's so pretty.
2: It is so
1: you
2: pretty.
1: You have to have it.
0: You know what's not pretty? Me having to constantly pay money to have it fixed. We got a bill the other day. Some lights went out in it. You need these lights replaced in the pool.
1: Wait, what? It's so new.
0: It's 3 years old.
2: It's almost the time.
1: I know, like what lights? Like what?
3: Yeah.
2: Lights in the pool.
0: Yeah, and they turn different colors. But that's anyway, cool. It was thousands of dollars for the lights. And I was like, I'll swim dark. I don't even swim anyway.
2: Oh, dang. Crazy.
0: So, yeah, I'm going to go pool, hot tub. Anything come to mind?
1: Sprinklers?
0: I don't know. My yard would never get watered if I didn't have some sort of sprinkler.
1: Oh, I know, but it's like, well, yeah, true. Before I got them, I was having to go out there with like a...
0: Do your thumb on little, it?
1: No, like the... I'd have to move the little rainbow thing around and like
2: that's
1: get eaten up by mosquitoes. But my water bill was insane this last month because of my...
0: Yeah, what happened? Because the other day... You guys heard her?
2: Yeah. Yes.
0: She yelled, my water bill. And then that was when we were off the air?
1: Yeah. Well, because earlier in the summer, you know, it was raining every day. So the first part of summer, I didn't really have to use my sprinklers at all. Because remember, we had so much rain. Well, then I guess this last month we've had no rain. So my sprinklers have been working overtime. And my bill was so expensive. Like quadruple what it was the month before. And I was so perplexed. I thought I had another leak. And, you know, the last time I had that leak detection company come out and find the pin size hole leak that was leaking gallons of water.
0: Crazy.
1: I mean, and I thought, because you have to pay so much to have the company come out. Well, it turns out, nope. Just my irrigation system. So the things we do for green grass.
0: Half our yard's dead anyway. There's no green grass.
1: I will say my grass does look good, though.
0: It does.
1: But then I'm like, is it worth it?
0: Another thing I would say is fireplaces. Stupid.
2: What? Love fireplaces.
1: Love
2: what do you
1: fire.
2: Mean? Love what? Them.
0: We have to like have it cleaned and stuff. I don't ever use it. Don't like it. It costs more money to maintain than I would ever use it for. So I'm putting pool, hot tub, fireplace. Don't need it.
1: I didn't know fireplaces really required a lot of attention. Unless, of course, you think there's birds stuck up in there and it's not.
0: We got to clean them.
2: You doing real fires in there or like the gas?
0: No, both.
1: Oh, you have both.
2: Because that real fire will get you.
0: Anything come to mind, Daddy? Things that cost more to maintain than they're worth?
2: Where do I start? Anything for the kids. Trampoline.
0: You don't get your use out of the trampoline?
2: No.
1: What?
2: No, we got a
1: trampoline. Is there maintenance?
2: There's no maintenance, but it takes the whole backyard and they never use it. And I'm like, why do we do this? And guess who put it together? I did. A basketball hoop never gets used. Guess who had to put that together? Me.
0: So you just regret those.
2: Yes, yeah.
0: buying regret.
2: What makes me so mad though is that I said before we bought it, we don't need that. They'll never use it. And then I'm always right. And I've said that 100 times.
0: You don't look back in the back and all the kids are just having a great time on the trampoline?
2: Very rare.
0: Holding hands, singing songs?
2: Never. That never happens.
0: Anything else?
2: I think that's pretty much it.
0: Lunchbox?
3: No, I got nothing in my house. That I mean, I use everything. Microwave, refrigerator.
2: Well, yeah.
3: I mean, that's what I'm saying.
0: We use that.
2: We all use those.
3: But yeah. I don't have anything else. That's all I have in my house.
0: Like outdoor kitchens.
3: Don't have that.
2: Dude, I wish I had that.
3: That'd be awesome.
0: Like you have like a grill and stuff.
2: I've seen those like at golf courses when I play. I go behind, like there's a backyard and I'm like, look at that. It's perfect.
0: Well, we have one of those.
2: What? The backyard kitchen?
0: Yeah.
2: I know.
0: It's stupid.
2: It's amazing.
1: It is not. It is so cool. You need to appreciate what you
2: have. He just doesn't use it, Amy.
0: It's stupid. I don't need it.
1: I am not feeling your attitude right now toward your house.
3: Sounds like you hate your house.
2: If you don't want it, we'll take it.
1: It's like so beautiful and stunning. And
0: I just add stuff on so I can charge you more. That's what it is. The only person that really uses my grill is Eddie. I don't even use my... We have a grill.
2: And we don't even do that often.
0: Nah. You know what? People coming over. Stupid.
1: You know what I want?

0: Coming up.
1: Let's go.
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2: 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We'll talk about that as well. That's coming up.
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1: 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Mostly sunny today, high 66. Clear and cool tonight, low 42. Sunny on Friday, a high of 68 degrees. Saturday, high 71, though temperatures will cool Saturday night.

0: There's a rule for decluttering. It's the 90-90 rule. I'm going through this a little now because I just have too many clothes. And I usually do this in the spring because it just reminds me with all the spring cleaning. But you heard of the 90-90 rule?
1: I haven't.
0: So you pick an item in your closet and you ask two questions. Have I used in the last 90 days? And if your answer is no, you go, okay, will I realistically use in the next 90 days? And if that answer is no, out. Donate 90, it, toss it, sell
1: it. You're giving a 90 back day and 90 evaluation? Forward.
0: Yeah.
2: I'll have no clothes. Because I really wear like the same 10 clothes every week.
1: But then you never know when you might need that one item.
0: That you never know gets you in trouble.
2: or you know what? I have a shirt where like it fits me a little too tight and I'm like, one day I'm going to fit into this.
0: Yeah, I've had those. And I never do.
2: Never.
0: Yeah, that you never know will keep your closets full. I've not done the 90-90 rule, but do you feel like that's something that you could do?
1: I feel like the 90s is a little too short of a time frame for me. Like I've assessed things after a year. Like
0: you do the one-year rule?
1: Have I worn this in the last year or do I see myself wearing it in the next year? Yeah, that feels safer to me. Like 90.
0: What are your rules when you declutter?
1: Well, I actually just did a clean out recently and it was sort of that. Like, when is the last time I actually wore this and do I see myself wearing it again? And why am I holding on to it? Sort of just an evaluation. They say you should do that.

0: shirt I bought, it still had tags on it. I never worn it, but every time I put it on, like to get ready for work or something, I'd put it on and then just something would just feel off and I'd be like, oh, I'm not going to wear it. And I would hang it back up on hanger. I did that enough times. So I was like, I need to get rid of this.
1: I have a specific Hall & Oates shirt that I've never worn that I look at all the time and go, one day I'm going to wear that.
2: Like a t-shirt?
0: Why didn't you wear it?
1: I don't know.
2: Try it.
0: It's not that you put it on and you feel
1: I never put it on.
0: Okay.
1: Because I don't try clothes on. And I bought it. And one day I'm going to wear that. And it sits in my closet. And today is never the day. But I've never worn it. As a kid, I would have like a nice shirt. And then I would never wear it because I would think, I'm going to save this nice shirt for a day when I'm at a nice thing. But nothing would ever be nice enough. And then it would be years later and I never wore the shirt. And my wife sometimes will go, hey, just wear the clothes.
0: Mm-hmm.
1: Especially like nice clothes. She's like, just wear the clothes.
2: But then do you ever have the one where you did give it away and then
1: never,
2: you know, down the road, you're like, where is that shirt?
1: Oh, not once in my life. That's why I feel like if I'm questioning it, I can just donate it.
2: Yeah.
1: Because not one time in my life have I ever gone, man, those jeans I was really debating, really could use them now, you know?
0: Mm-hmm.
1: So the 90-90 rule is pretty good though.

0: tell me something good.
1: A dad missed out on his Sweet 16. So 44 years later, his family tried to make it up to him. Wait, dudes do Sweet 16?
2: I didn't know that.
1: Oh, he did.
2: Okay, whatever.
0: Really?
1: I got the story coming up next in our Feel Good segment called Tell Me Something Good. Bobby Bones Show, yeah. Did you know every 36 minutes, a child in the U.S. is diagnosed with cancer, which means some of the bravest warriors that you'll ever meet aren't professional athletes or superheroes. They're kids in this fight.

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1: 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A new ruling means WVU can now activate Ja'Cory Thomas. The former Georgia safety has been granted an extra year of eligibility. He has declared he is joining West Virginia. Thomas is in a unique position where he took part in an NFL rookie minicamp but did not sign a contract. WVU head coach Rich Rodriguez noted that was an important element behind making the decision to sign him. You can read more on Thomas, plus some matchup notes on WVU Oklahoma State today at the WVU Sports section of WVMetroNews.com. The Pittsburgh Pirates lost 5-1 to the St. Louis Cardinals last night. They still have four more chances to secure wins number 81 and 82 to make accomplishments they have not had in some time. J.J. Weatherholt was 3-for-4 for the Cardinals while driving in a run in the win.
2: At the Bear Sports Desk, I'm Alex Wiederspiel.
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1: 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Mostly sunny today, high 66. Clear and cool tonight, low 42. Sunny on Friday, a high of 68 degrees. Saturday, high 71, though temperatures will cool Saturday night.
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1: Movies that should never be remade, as told by us. 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
1: With Bobby.
2: Tell me something good.
3: So this guy's 16th birthday, way back in the day, he didn't get a sweet 16. I didn't know dudes got a sweet 16.
4: Never heard of it.
3: But his name's Ralph.
5: Okay.
4: Yep.
3: And so he turned 16, and Ralph didn't have a party or anything way back in the day. 40 years later, his daughters made up for it. They threw him a 60th birthday with a sweet 16 theme, 16 going on 60. So he went in, and everybody was 1982'd out. Like, they dressed.
5: Like, in the year?
3: Yeah, it was just kind of fun.
5: That is cool.
3: The year he would have turned 16. And so there was a DJ playing songs from 1982. What are the biggest songs from 1982, Mike? Mexican food, balloons, and all the gifts were things from 1982. So that part's fun. I just didn't know dudes had...
6: Maybe 16s. They did in 82.
5: What's the difference between a regular 16th birthday and a sweet 16th?
3: Well, it's just that
6: That's
3: birthday
6: just what you call it.
5: Okay.
3: Is a big birthday.
5: Okay. Mm-hmm.
3: The big songs in 1982. Number one, I'll sing it. Tell me if you know who sings it. Let's get physical.
6: Olivia
3: physical.
6: Newton-John.
3: Yeah. I want to get physical. How about this? It's the eye of the tiger. We're ready to fight. Some like these.
4: I got it.
6: The Rocky theme song.
3: Yeah, who sings that?
6: You're I don't know.
3: Survivor.
6: Oh, yeah.
3: Next up. I love rock and roll.
6: Put another dime in the jukebox, baby.
3: Don't say Britney Spears.
6: No. Aerosmith.
3: No, Joan Jett.
6: Joan Jett.
3: How about a centerfold? This is a centerfold.
5: Say to me, it's a centerfold.
6: Duran Duran.
3: Nah.
5: Yeah, who is that?
3: The Jay Giles band.
5: Oh, didn't know that.
3: How about Lil Diddy about Jack and Diane?
5: You got this.
6: Two American kids growing up in the hot land. Let it rock, let it roll.
3: Who sings that?
6: I'm thinking as I sing. To my soul.
3: John Cougar. No
6: yeah,
3: Mellencamp
6: John
3: yet.
6: Cougar, John
5: oh,
6: Cougar.
5: It was just John Cougar.
3: No Mellencamp yet. Yeah. How about this one? Hurt so good. Come on, baby. Come on, baby. Make it hurt so good. Sometimes love don't feel like it should. Oh, baby.
6: Hurt so good.
3: Yeah. Who's that one?
6: I don't know.
3: John Cougar as well.
6: Oh, wow.
3: How about this one? I would bet you get this one. Last one. Abra, abra, cadabra. I want to reach out and grab you.
6: Steve Miller Band.
3: Steve Miller Band. Because she had that.
5: Oh, you had
6: I
5: that.
6: I had the greatest hits CD in high school, and I listened to it all the time.
3: Happy birthday, Ralph. Sweet 16.
5: Sweet 16, man.
3: Sweet
5: you 16. Had it.
3: There you go. That's what it's all about.
0: That was Tell Me Something Good.

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1: Instagram teen accounts come with automatic protections that limit who can contact teens, the content they can see, and the time they spend on the app. Learn more about teen accounts and Instagram's ongoing work to protect teens online at Instagram.com/teen accounts.
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4: Bobby Bones.
5: Yeah. 90 seconds on the clock. How many of these morning cornies can we get? You guys ready?
6: Ready.
5: It's me, Lunchbox, and Eddie. Amy, you ready?
1: Mm-hmm.
5: All right, let's get it.
2: The morning corny.
1: What month do trees dislike the most?
7: December.
5: Fall. December.
7: Timber.
5: Oh, that's good. The timber.
6: The timber.
7: Okay, no. Okay.
6: January.
5: That's pretty good, though.
7: Thank you.
6: May.
5: March. Arbor
6: June.
5: Day.
6: June.
5: Tree day.
7: January, February.
6: March.
5: Ask it again.
1: What month do trees dislike the most?
7: September.
5: Oh, yes. September.
7: You're so
1: one
7: close.
1: Where the
5: got
1: were
5: it.
1: In.
5: Good one, good one. One.
1: Why did the vacuum cleaner get fired?
5: It sucked its job.
1: Yes.
7: Yeah.
5: Two.
1: What do you call a rabbit with fleas?
5: Bunny.
7: Fleas.
5: Itchy bunhole.
6: Itchy bunny.
7: Bunny.
6: Bunny itchy.
5: That's that. What do it again? A rat? What?
7: Hair.
1: What do you call a rabbit with fleas?
6: Itchy hair.
5: Infested hair.
6: Dirty hair.
7: Hair itchy.
6: Shaved hair.
5: Okay.
7: Rash.
5: One more time.
1: What do you call a rabbit with fleas?
5: Fleas.
7: Scratch.
5: Fleas.
6: Scratch.
5: Ticks.
6: Right?
5: Bugs.
7: Fleas. Jumpy.
6: Jumping bunny.
5: Bug,
6: itchy bunny.
5: Bugs bunny.
1: Yes.
7: Oh, good one, dude.
1: Why do crabs never volunteer?
7: They pinch.
5: They don't like to pinch in.
6: Why does he not like to volunteer?
5: They're not good at pinching.
6: They're crabby.
7: They're crustaceans.
6: Makes them crabby.
7: They're crabby.
5: Ask it again.
6: They're shellfish.
1: Why do crabs?
5: Oh, shellfish.
7: Yes.
5: That's
7: good
5: it.
7: Job,
1: yes,
7: nice.
1: Yes. Where do you take someone who's been in a peekaboo accident?
7: The hide and seek.
6: The ICU.
1: Yes.
5: Oh, no, nice. No.
1: How does NASA plan a party?
7: Space.
6: Blast off.
7: A jumpy place. Space moon. NASA.
6: Outer space.
7: Rocket. They rocket.
1: They plan it.
5: Oh, dang. What do we get? What do we get?
1: One, two, three.
5: Same again.
1: Okay. What month do trees like the most? September. Why did the vacuum cleaner get fired? Because it sucked. What do you call a rabbit with fleas? Bugs Bunny. Why do crabs never volunteer? Because they're shellfish. And where do you take someone who's been in a peekaboo accident?
7: The ICU.
5: Man, we were one away from the record.
7: So that was five?
1: And then plan it.
5: Yeah. Wow. Good job, though. Good run.
1: How does NASA organize a party?
5: They plan it.
7: No, we would have gotten there, I think.
1: For sure.
5: But
7: 10 more seconds.
1: If you had not spent so much time on December.
7: Oh, yeah.
5: Yeah, I know. But that was it. You were on it.
1: I know, but I was like, the month we're in.
5: Yeah. You're on it. All right.
7: All right.
5: We go.
7: Clear eyes, full hearts.
8: Can't lose.
9: Bobby Bones.
5: And now let's play Miranda Lambert. Here is Mama's Broken Heart.

0: Nicole Kidman is telling everybody if you loved Lioness, you gotta like speak up because they haven't agreed to do the fourth season yet.
1: What? How could they not?
0: I know. It's so good. It's the only 5 out of 5 I think I've ever given for a whole series, like for a season.
1: Yeah.
0: It's on Paramount Plus. It's called Lioness. And it's a true story, like what really happens, where they have to send women in to do specific jobs because men can't do it. And sometimes it's just bonding with other women. And so it's A+. Are you done yet?
1: Nope, not yet.
0: How many more you got?
1: 3.
0: Full episode? I'm so jealous.
1: I wish I had those episodes. I kind of want to save them.
2: Is there closure at the end of the
0: season? I'm not telling you anything.
2: Because
0: why would I answer that question?
3: Because that's the biggest spoiler ever.
2: No, it's not. Because there could be the reason why they don't want to renew it.
1: No. Because I saw one of the actors on a reel. Like I was flipping through, and one of the girl that's like so buff and like cool looking.
0: Yeah, she was also the host of Wipeout back in the day.
2: Oh, really?
1: Her name's Jill.
2: Dude, that was a good show.
0: Yeah.
1: Something.
3: It was so funny.
1: Yeah. They were talking about how like the ending is like, well, I don't know because I haven't seen it, but that we're going to love it. But that it.
0: Oh, I saw it. I'm not saying anything, but you'll love it.
1: Well, she was hoping that it would leave space for like obviously another season.
0: It does.
1: So clearly,
0: but also, there's,
1: it should happen.
0: There's everything. There's a lot of space. There's a little bit of closure. It's a 5 out of 5 season. But Lioness, speak out. Yeah, Jill Wagner's her name.
1: Yeah, she is so pretty.
0: Yeah, and in the show, she plays like a CIA agent, but her hair's cut really short. Like, she kind of...
1: She's very more masculine looking on the show.
2: When does she get introduced? Because I'm on season 1, episode 2.
1: She's in there.
0: I think she's in there.
2: Oh.
0: Are you season 1, episode 2? You just started.
2: Yeah, just started.
1: I didn't say she was a mom.
0: You've watched 1 episode of the whole thing.
2: Yeah.
0: Okay.
2: But you know what? I'm in.
0: Okay, good. All right, Lioness, we got to have another season. Good.
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7: 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No one was hurt following a bus accident Wednesday morning in Harrison County. That accident occurring eastbound on U.S. Route 50 just past the West Virginia Avenue exit. Another vehicle reportedly sideswiped a bus's side mirror. Visibility had been poor Wednesday morning. All students were cleared of injury. A silver alert has been issued over a missing man in Gilmer County. 71-year-old Timothy Bowe was last seen on Russet Road in the Stumptown area. He has a medical history. Those with information can contact 304-746-2100. A Clarksburg convenience store sold a $25,000 winning lottery ticket as part of the Cash 25 game. The state lottery announced the winning ticket earlier this week. The Harrison County Economic Development Corporation has elected a new leader. Kylie Radcliffe of the Thrasher Group will serve as the next president of the board. A North Carolina man will face 2 years in a federal prison convicted for trying to receive a package containing more than 1.6 pounds of fentanyl in Morgantown. 29-year-old Jaquan Marquise Brock of Charlotte will serve the time following U.S. postal inspectors intercepting a package from Arizona that was en route to Morgantown.
8: At the news desk, I'm Alex Wiederspiel.
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19: 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Mostly sunny today, high 66. Clear and cool tonight, low 42. Sunny on Friday, a high of 68 degrees. Saturday, high 71, though temperatures will cool Saturday night.

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3: This woman, Danielle, it was her 47th birthday. She was standing in her backyard in New York and felt the ground shift. Suddenly, she fell down an 8-foot hole.
4: 8 foot?
5: Oh.
3: She cried out and yelled for over a half hour at the bottom of the hole until her neighbors heard her.
4: That is so sad.
3: They found her in the hole. They called 911. Police arrived, got a ladder from a nearby garage. She climbed out. She explained how she felt after the rescue. I feel fine because it was soft.
6: Wow.
3: That she didn't land and it was stone. It was just sod and water. So, but she fell 8 feet. She's dealing with whiplash and muscle strains due to the sudden drop. But this doesn't say there was any sort of construction. I think this was like a natural occurring event.
4: A shift of the earth. Have you guys ever seen the video of this family playing at the beach? And they're playing right by where the water meets the sand. And they're trying to dig themselves as deep as they can. And it goes from like having fun to I can't move. And the water keeps getting higher and higher higher. And there's,
3: is that quicksand?
4: I mean, that's kind of what made me think about it.
3: Or is it sinkhole, which kind of the same thing, right?
4: It's kind of like just sand in general that when it gets mixed with water, it gets really hard and you can't move. And it took like 20 people to get those kids out of it because they were about to drown.
3: Really?
5: Oh, wow. Oh, that's
6: crazy.
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7: 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Mostly sunny today, high 66. Clear and cool tonight, low 42. Sunny on Friday, a high of 68 degrees. Saturday, high 71, though temperatures will cool Saturday night.

0: easier than it actually is. Like from the outside, it looks easy, but it's not. I'll go first. A server. I waited tables for a long time. Waiter. It's not easy. You got to remember a lot of stuff. You got to placate to every single person. You got kids. You're living off tips. Looks easy. Not easy. I'm going to put teacher on the list.
1: Oh, yeah.
0: Because it's not just teaching the material. That's probably a third of the job. I think it's also managing 25 other personalities and trying not to get sick and trying to fund your room and trying to keep caring even though the system keeps kicking you right in the nads. Unless you're a woman, but these still have nads in this case. Mm-hmm. So I'm going to put teacher there.
1: Yeah, that's a good one.
0: What would you put?
1: Teachers will pop into my mind. So then I'll go like a hairstylist. That's got to be stressful. You're dealing with so many different people that come in and you have to give them a haircut and then they need to be happy.
0: I wonder if you act like it's good, even if it's not. Like, you know you messed up. And you're like, yeah, no, this is great. It looks perfect. And inside you're going, oh, no, this is not good.
1: I just can't imagine the different types of personalities they have to deal with and manage.
0: I would say a parent at home.
1: Oh, yeah.
2: It's tough.
1: Yeah.
0: Seems like it'd be easy from the outside until you have to actually be at home. Eddie?
3: A baker. I feel like bakers, like, oh, what do? They make cakes or whatever. No, but apparently they have to wake up so early and get all that stuff ready because people like pastries for breakfast.
1: Yeah,
3: wake up early. That is really hard where it looks like they just have fun.
0: I would think the hard part of being a baker is the chemistry of it, the science of it.
3: Yeah.
0: More so than waking up in the morning. That sucks. But I would think as a baker, you think you just put it in the oven, put a timer on, but there's actually a lot of science that goes into actually being good at that.
3: And have you ever tried to put icing on a cake? That's not easy. It looks easy. It's not.
0: Yeah, you're a lot more simple than I would with the baker. Lunchbox?
2: I got two of them. Coach. Coach is so hard. It looks so easy. You just put some kids out there on a field, and it's going to be so simple. It's a lot harder than that, getting all these personalities to mesh, all the kids to listen, parents chirping at you about playing time, being a coach.
0: That's what I said about a teacher, and you said teachers were easy.
2: Teacher's a little bit easier. Just put a movie on. Then,
3: okay.
2: And no one complains to a teacher about playing time. Then radio. Everybody thinks our job is so easy. When you're sitting on your couch or you're in your car, you're at your desk, you're listening to us. Man, that's such an easy job. Yeah, right.
0: I mean, yours is kind of easy. You have the easiest job of anybody here.
3: Hey, what's so hard about your job?
0: Yeah, what's your job? What's hard?
2: We have to be creative. We have to be spontaneous.
0: Don't we?
2: Think on our feet. I mean, that's hard. Trying to be entertaining. Everybody thinks they can be entertaining, but they can't. They're not funny. They're not engaging.
1: Okay.
2: Would you not agree with that? A lot of people think they could do it, and they get in front of this microphone. They're like,
0: I don't think a lot of people get in front of the microphone.
2: But when we bring listeners in, they like they freak out because it's not easy.
3: Okay,
0: I would say a truck driver.
1: Ooh, yeah, I was just thinking that. Stressful.
2: Put it on cruise control.
0: Just me passing the test because I had to get my CDL. Really difficult.
1: Uh huh. I mean, secondly, they have to worry about all the other crazy drivers.
0: That's it. You're driving this big truck and somebody else can make a mistake.
3: Oh, dang. Yeah.
0: And you have to watch out for everybody all the time.
1: Yeah.
0: And also, I'll watch those videos sometimes of a truck driver like backing into a specific spot at an angle.
3: That looks so hard.
0: Yeah, that's some precision type expert stuff.
3: Okay, along the same lines, an Uber driver. That looks easy.
2: Come on.
3: But man, you have to like just sit on your butt and drive all day. That, because I thought like, well, how's that tiring? You're just sitting down. But driving's kind of exhausting.
0: I feel like a truck driver is way different than an Uber driver.
2: Yeah, Uber driver.
0: You're just driving your own car.
3: What about
0: time.
3: The people you're dealing with, too? You never know who's going to get in your back seat.
0: Yeah, but you can always just shut off. Ray drove Uber. Was it hard?
4: The two times I did it, you're basically told the directions from your phone, but you kind of maybe try to do some small talk as well as looking at the road and seeing a map of a place you don't even know where you're going. So, yeah, there's different dynamics you don't deal with when you're just doing a normal drive home.
0: I mean, I can see where it'd be frustrating, but I don't think that's difficult.
1: No.
0: Or a baker, anyway. You have to understand the science of what you're making. Anybody else want to add? I think a flight attendant, not because of what they do, but because of what they have to know in case things go wrong. Because a flight attendant isn't getting paid for the service they're doing. They're getting paid for the service they may have to do if crap goes bad. If people are bad, if they're rowdy, if the plane's crashing, if all like safety. Like, I think that's probably the hardest part of that job.
2: I feel like they got it pretty easy. You watch that flight, most of the time they're back there on their phone playing Candy Crush.
0: That's what I'm saying. It's not about what they're doing. It's about what they have to know how to do in case things go wrong.
3: Mm-hmm. Like a security guard. What do? Sit around and do nothing. But if something goes wrong,
0: they call the cops.
2: Yeah, they don't really do anything.
0: They call the cops for the most part. Boom.

0: me something good.
1: Yeah. A man just ran an unbelievable distance for a good cause, and what he went through along the way, crazy. Lunchbox has this story coming up next in Tell Me Something Good. Come on, Bobby
2: Bones. 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
3: 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A new ruling means WVU can now activate Ja'Cory Thomas. The former Georgia safety has been granted an extra year of eligibility. He has declared he is joining West Virginia. Thomas is in a unique position where he took part in an NFL rookie minicamp but did not sign a contract. WVU head coach Rich Rodriguez noted that was an important element behind making the decision to sign him. You can read more on Thomas, plus some matchup notes on WVU Oklahoma State today at the WVU Sports section of WVMetroNews.com. The Pittsburgh Pirates lost 5-1 to the St. Louis Cardinals last night. They still have four more chances to secure wins number 81 and 82 to make accomplishments they have not had in some time. J.J. Weatherholt was 3-for-4 for the Cardinals while driving in a run in the win.
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8: 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Mostly sunny today, high 66. Clear and cool tonight, low 42. Sunny on Friday, a high of 68 degrees. Saturday, high 71, though temperatures will cool Saturday night.

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3: Pete Gall from Frankfort, Kentucky, wanted to raise some money for underserved kids so they could play athletic sports, have equipment, pay for their league registration. He's like, what can I do to inspire people to donate? I'll run across the state of Kentucky. So he ran 450 miles in 19 days.
4: All across the whole state?
3: All across the whole state.
4: It's a long state.
3: And we're talking, it's been hot. He's dodging hay trucks on those country roads. And he did about a marathon a day. Swollen Achilles. And he did it, 450 miles, and he

0: raised $14,500.
1: Kentucky's that long. I guess, like, if is it?
2: Picture in your head.
1: Like, east to west.
2: Yeah, it's long.
1: Yeah, it's pretty long.
2: It's wide. That's a wide state. Eddie did something similar.
1: Yeah, West Virginia down to Tennessee.
2: He walked a song from West Virginia to Tennessee.
1: Sure did. And you know what? Like, a few months ago, my family was driving that route. And I said, you know, you're exactly on the route that I walked.
2: And you did it for raising money. How much you raise?
1: We raised a lot of money. What? I don't remember the number.
0: You raised more than this guy.
2: Well,
1: yeah, I like that. Over a quarter of $1 million.
2: Are you sure? Or are you just taking her word?
3: No, Amy just said it. I do believe it was over $250,000.
2: Scuba, what was the number?
4: I think it's somewhere around $275,000.
3: Thank you. Ooh.
4: Yeah,
3: thank you.
4: A pretty big deal.
1: I should remember that number.
3: Yeah.
1: Numbers are hard for me.
2: You're
0: dyslexic.
2: Use that as an excuse.
1: Dyscalculia.
4: Does he remember the charity?
1: Yeah, of course.
2: What's the charity? Mm-hmm.
1: They're called the National Angels.
2: Yeah.
4: Mm-hmm.
2: There's only a number on it, so you remember it. So
1: I remember that.
2: Yeah.
3: Yeah. And you've worked with them before.
2: Well, he's also used numbers before in his life. Yeah.
0: And he did this for the Ann Still Foundation.
2: This guy did?
0: Yeah.
2: What's the Ann Still Foundation?
0: They give money to
2: the athletics.
0: For kids to play sports. But, I mean, should I tell you the bad news?
2: Nope.
1: No. Leave it out.
0: I won't.
2: What's the bad news?
0: His goal was $25,000.
2: What do you make?
0: $14,500.
2: Well, this story, though, hopefully have people look at it.
0: Yeah, so you can go donate in Peter's name.
1: How do they do that?
0: I guess go to Ann Still Foundation.
2: Yes. Okay. All right, that is a good story. That's a long run by that. A marathon a day is crazy.
1: Dang.
2: That is what it's all about.
5: That was Tell Me Something Good. New truck.

0: 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Ernest in studio.
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8: This Pokemon collector was so obsessed with Pokemon cards that they put a GPS tracker to follow the woman who was stalking the cards.
9: Oh.
10: That's insane.
8: And not only that, this collector was 72 years old.
10: Okay.
8: A 72-year-old Ohio Pokemon collector is facing legal trouble after police say he secretly placed a GPS tracker on the car of a woman who delivered the Pokemon cards to the stores. The delivery driver discovered the tracker, contacted police, who say that Kent was the guy, admitted he used it to find out when and where the shipments were being made. That Pokemon story was from Fox 8. I should credit them on that.
4: Oh, wow.
8: Because to get these cards, Mike, it's hard, right?
11: Yeah, I've been to like 7 Targets in the last week. Can't find any.
8: And so unless you know when they're being stalked, you really don't have a chance to even get them.
11: You have no idea. Sometimes they tell you when they're stalking them, and then sometimes they just drop them.
8: And if they tell you when they're stalking them, is there a line of people that's waiting and been waiting?
11: Yeah, a new collection came out last weekend, so people were lined up like 2 a.m. the day before.
10: This is bananas.
8: What part? I mean, you can't put a tracker on somebody.
10: I mean, that the Pokemon thing has gone this crazy, but then that this guy is putting a tracking device on the woman's car.
8: Well, and that he's 72. And now let's play a song we premiered this morning. By the way, Kenny Chesney on tomorrow's show. Here is new from Kenny Chesney, Remember Me That Way, here on The Bobby Bones Show.

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1: In theaters this weekend, Heart of the Beast, starring Brad Pitt. 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
5: Good morning, I'm Alex Wiederspiel at the news desk.
6: In Marion County, a woman is facing charges after accusations of scamming money from people as part of an effort to secure business loans. 58-year-old Tracy Lane Tannehill is accused of defrauding multiple people. She's charged with fraudulent schemes and 4 counts of obtaining money, property, and services by false pretenses. Police believe she wrote a fictitious check from Phoenix Rising Healthcare LLC as part of the scheme. A 15-year-old Monongalia County boy is missing. Tristan Sine was last seen wearing a maroon shirt, gray pants, and white shoes while carrying a blue backpack in a wooded area. He may be attempting to board a bus. Anyone with information regarding Sine's whereabouts can call the sheriff's office in Monongalia County at 304-291-7260. The Clarksburg City Clerk's office is now accepting applications for the 2026-2027 Mayor's Youth Council. The program is open to high school students, grades 9 through 12, who attend a city school. They are homeschooled and reside in Clarksburg. Meadowbrook Mall is potentially set to welcome more new businesses to the shopping center. You can read all about that in full today at our sister station's website, WAJR.com. A Harrison County jury convicted Jeremy Levi Wright on accusations of making a terroristic threat at a South Harrison Middle School basketball game last season. A sentencing date has not been set on the felony conviction.
5: At the news desk, I'm Alex Wiederspiel.
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1: 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Mostly sunny today, high 66. Clear and cool tonight, low 42. Sunny on Friday, a high of 68 degrees. Saturday, high 71, though temperatures will cool Saturday night.
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4: Yeah. All right, Garth Brooks is going to do shows in Oklahoma next. So Tulsa, that's going to be a home show for Garth, and he's going to do multiple shows. So October 23rd and 24th. It's crazy that he's putting up arena shows, and he's doing the shows a month later, and multiples. Yeah. He can do that because they sell so quick, but a month out for arena shows.
5: And crazy. So he's just announcing that
4: for a month.
5: It's crazy.
4: I feel like he could just say, I'll be there in 2 hours, right, and it would sell
6: would
4: out.
6: Show up. Yeah.
4: So Garth's doing Tulsa. Tickets go on sale next Friday, October 2nd. That's pretty cool. Yesterday, we saw the video of Ella Langley and Tucker Wetmore come out of the Ryman together, the back of the Ryman. So they're dating. We kind of heard that, but it's not my place to say.
5: Does that video confirm that?
7: Yeah.
4: Yeah. It was already kind of confirmed. Local lore.
5: Yeah, I got it.
4: Ella Langley and Tucker Wetmore are dating. So that's the deal there. People Magazine says the rumors are true. They first sparked rumors in December when they were seen at a bar in the British Virgin Islands. And that's not one of those places you just end up accidentally at the same time.
6: What are you doing here?
4: Mm-hmm. Ella's also been confirmed on Miranda's song Snakeskin Boots, coming out on Miranda's record. And don't forget, Miranda and Ella wrote Choosing Texas together.
5: Oh, dang.
6: They work well together.
4: So there's that. Jonathan Taylor Thomas was the kid in Home Improvement. Kind of the most famous kid from Home Improvement. Also Simba on Lion King. That was his voice. And so he had always been very unproblematic because he just kind of disappeared. He was like, I'm done acting. I'm out. And until about 3 or 4 months ago, we didn't even know what he looked like as an adult. So it was just a guy who was like, no problems here. I'm out of Hollywood. I don't want anything to do with it. Well, it popped up yesterday. Jonathan Taylor Thomas was arrested for kicking a cop.
6: No way.
5: Oh, man.
6: Kicking a cop?
4: That's why I said kicking a cop.
6: Why?
4: Former Home Improvement star Jonathan Taylor Thomas was arrested for obstruction of justice and public intoxication following a traffic stop in which he was the passenger in a vehicle. That's the second Home Improvement kid that's in trouble.
5: Yeah, the oldest one.
4: Ty Bryan. Around 12:30 in the morning, cops approached a car that was blocking traffic because it was stopped at a green light. They began a DUI investigation, but JTT, who was a passenger in the vehicle, was uncooperative. Police say he ignored their instructions to get out of the car. They tried to detain him. He kicked a deputy in the stomach. Ooh. Simba, come on.
5: Stomach.
6: Oh. Wow, he didn't even go shin.
5: Yeah, that's what I pictured. Yeah. Shin,
6: that's totally what I had in mind.
4: Well, here's what I picture. He was like sitting down and he kicked out.
6: Oh, okay.
5: That makes sense.
6: Yeah, because I mean, that's some Tybo right there.
4: Yeah, Tybo. Good reference there, Billy Blanks.
6: Hey, I used to do it all the time.
4: Yeah, me
6: probably
4: too.
6: Probably back when I was watching Home Improvement.
4: Same. We would do it in the college dorm. And it was the only place that girls could come in because girls couldn't go in our dorm. And I was in the honors dorm.
6: Of course.
4: There were no girls.
6: Yeah.
4: Honestly, I don't think there had been girls anyway, but they had a rule, no girls. And so, but girls could come into the lobby. And so it'd be me and like six girls doing Tybo on the TV up in the corner.
6: It's good stuff.
4: Yeah, it's pretty good stuff.
5: And what was Tybo? Like kicking?
6: Billy Blanks, cardio.
4: Yeah, cardio kicks.
5: Oh.
4: Yeah. I don't know that I got ripped up from it. I also don't know that it really introduced me to any girls. I didn't have a lot of luck back then. So Donald Trump's going to be at the game on Saturday, the Texas-Tennessee game in Knoxville. Man, if I were going to that game, I'd be so annoyed. I've been to games where presidents are there, and I've been to the Super Bowl. It's a cluster.
6: Oh, and that stadium's already, like, so tight.
4: Yeah, and they're building the whole, like, mall hotel area on that side of Neyland at Tennessee as well.
6: Mm-hmm.
4: So it's just, traffic is terrible. Obviously, you got to be way more secure. So he's going to that game. So to all of our listeners in Knoxville, or if you're going to the game,
5: be ready.
6: Shout out.
4: Yeah, I would get there early.
6: So why?
7: Why that game?
6: Why is he going?
4: Biggest game of the week. Nothing else going on.
6: I'm sure he has other things to do.
4: No,
5: I thought you were serious at first.
7: Yeah, I was like,
4: why not swing by a game, you know?
6: No, I'm like really confused.
4: But I do think we have a lot of listeners that are going to that game. So as someone who's been where it is so secure, obviously it has to be so secure, just prepare yourself.
6: I mean, I was at a game there when Morgan Wallen was there and it was chaotic.
5: Okay.
6: Imagine a president. It was Morgan Wallen and Theo Vaughn. I mean, that gets a lot of attention.
4: We just survived the hottest summer ever. NOAA says this past June through August was the warmest in the 132 years of records. So I'm not crazy. I thought either it's been so much hotter this year or I'm getting older. Both can be true. Because old people just go, how about the weather? It's so hot. I'm starting to be that person where I felt like this year was so much hotter than every other year. And that confirmed it for me today. In 132 years. Of them keeping records, this has been the hottest summer ever. For me, it's the summer of whenever we put Billy in her car seat in the back. Like, we got to move quick because as soon as you turn the car off, the air conditioner goes off. So you got to move. I got to get around and get her out of there quick. Same thing with, we'd have to go and start the car and let the air run because as soon as you put her back there, I mean, we bought a fan to put on that seat too.
6: Mm-hmm. The loaner car that I'm in, when you open the door, it says, please remember all passengers in the car.
5: Oh, yeah. My car does that.
7: Oh, really?
6: I was like, mm-hmm. Oh, wow. Fancy.
4: The cam that I have
6: makes reminds
4: a,
6: you?
4: Makes a really annoying beep. And it shows, I think I've said this, an Asian baby as a picture.
5: Oh.
4: And it, because it, Billy stays on camera the whole time until I turn the car off. And it's almost the same, like, place where the Asian baby pops up and goes, don't forget your baby.
5: And it's a real baby, like not a cartoon?
4: It's a real baby.
5: Whoa.
4: And for a
5: that
4: minute.
5: That would freak me out.
4: For a minute, I'm like, ah. Where'd baby go?
5: That's not my baby.
4: Yeah, what the heck? Somebody switch my baby. Michael in North Carolina is on line 4, if we can pick him up. Hey, Michael, you're on the show.
8: Morning, studio.
9: Morning.
8: I was just wanting to call. It's been a while since y'all talked about it, but the whole Scuba Steve bit with the running the 40-yard dash, is that still going to happen?
4: So Scuba claimed he could run a 4.9, 5.1, 40-yard dash.
7: He said the offensive linemen in the NFL aren't athletic.
4: Yeah, and then I said, okay, outrun this offensive lineman. And then he said, I have a hernia.
7: Yeah.
4: And so he wasn't able to run, but now he's fine?
10: Yeah, I'm fine now. Yeah, I'm good to go.
4: Okay. Oh, so maybe we'll do that in a couple weeks after we do our Rubik's Cube and our... man stuff we're supposed to do.
7: Yeah.
4: Okay, so if I give you a week out, can you physically be ready to run your timed 40?
10: A week is more than enough time, yeah.
4: Okay. Michael, anything else?
8: Awesome. I was just going to say I was able to get one of the Monster Jam trucks. It was weird because it was sold out first time I checked, and then a couple hours later, I checked back in, and I was able to get one. So I was excited about that. I was just going to see if I'd be able to send it and get a signature once I receive it.
4: Yeah, so a couple things. So you know how people put things in carts?
6: Yes.
4: Sometimes I don't buy them. So the monster trucks that I created with a couple of patients for St. Jude sold out. But then the next day they said, hey, we had some carts that had the monster trucks in them that people didn't buy. So I think there were like 80 or so.
6: Oh, so then those opened up.
4: And so those, they hit me up last night and said, there's like 80 left that they've put back up on the site. And so it is shop.monsterjam.com. So those carted unbought trucks are back up. And I don't take any of the money. I don't care what Facebook says. Not a single cent. No 1 cent goes in my pocket from this. So buy it. It's cool. If you don't want it, that's great too. But if you have a kid that likes trucks or likes Hot Wheels, or it's not a Hot Wheels, but it looks like that, I'm holding it up here. And then what was your other part of the question, Michael? Oh, I'll sign it.
8: When I receive it.
4: Yeah. I'll sign it. Here's what you have to do, though, because people steal my mail in this building. They think that I'm getting cool stuff in the mail. I don't get a lot of cool stuff. Occasionally it's something. So people steal my mail all the time, which sucks. So make it to Scuba Steve. He will get it. I will sign it. We will send it back.
8: All right, cool.
4: Put an envelope though that we can send back.
10: Like a return or something, yeah.
4: Yeah, return.
10: Which is I'm glad they brought it up because I have a few things you got to sign today.
4: Scuba's been holding on to stuff.
10: I'd probably give it to you in bulk, like, than just one at a time.
4: 3 months. All right, Michael. Hey, I really appreciate you buying that truck. Look, I know that it's not cheap. It's $30 plus shipping, and it's for a good cause, but money don't grow on trees, so I really appreciate you buying that, and I'm happy to sign them and send it back to you.
8: Awesome. Thank you.
4: All right, I'm gonna sign the box, though. I'm not going to open the truck. You know that, right?
8: Yeah, and I also got, like, the little protective case. It was an option for, like, $3 or something like that.
4: Yeah.
8: So once I get it back, I'll just put it in that little protective case.
4: Okay, so. You got it. Do I need to put them on hold to give them the address? Or okay, I'll just put them on hold for spits and giggles. Yeah, but you can go now if you want to get one, shop.monsterjam.com, until they end up selling out again. All right, thank you. Call us if you want, 877-77-BOBBY. That's our number, 877-77-B-O-B-B-Y. 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Bobby Bone Show.

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9: 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Mostly sunny today, high 66. Clear and cool tonight, low 42. Sunny on Friday, a high of 68 degrees. Saturday, high 71, though temperatures will cool Saturday night. 5.3%.

0: Yeah, and they did okay. They did pretty good.
1: Got it.
0: But a lot of people that listen religiously, who I'm very thankful for,
1: yeah,
0: they were a little offended.
1: So this is a dig at listeners, not us.
0: Yeah.
1: Okay.
0: For once.
1: Yeah, yeah, I was like, once. Well, wait a second.
0: Yeah, yeah. Okay, what else, Hannah?
2: So I was listening to the podcast from a couple days ago when you guys were talking about the breakup songs. And I'm 26, and Lunchbox said something, and I love Lunchbox, but he said something about being in second grade in 1988. And I was like, oh, okay, so he's probably born in like 80, 81. And I'm just thinking about like all of these 22, 23, 24-year-olds that like he calls hot. I'm 26 and he's literally older than my dad. Like, it's giving Bill Belichick. It made me laugh so hard when I was thinking about that. Like, this almost 50-year-old grandpa thinking 25-year-olds are hot. Mm-hmm. I was sitting here laughing in my car. I thought it was so funny.
0: Hey, Papa.
3: Wait, hold on.
0: You're kind of creepy to her.
3: No, no, no. If you're 26, how old is your dad?
2: I mean, 82, but he's also a grandpa. So, like.
0: Yeah, my mom had me when she was 16, pregnant at 15. So he could have been, if she's 20, that's 46. If he was 19, it's 45.
1: Yeah.
3: Yeah, I mean, so I'm
0: if he was
3: not
0: 18,
3: older than her
0: that's 44.
3: Dad.
0: Wait, how do you know?
3: Well, I just asked her.
1: I believe she just said 82, which confused me.
3: Yeah,
1: but
3: that's what I was really
4: maybe
3: confused.
4: Like born in 82. Or
2: maybe they're 1982.
0: Maybe they're around the same age.
1: Her dad was born in 82. That makes sense. You could easily, he could have had her at 1920.
3: Okay, yeah. So yeah, okay.
1: Which,
0: yeah, you're creepy to her is what she's saying.
3: No.
0: When you say stuff like.
3: Really? I'm creepy to you?
2: I think you're funny. So like maybe not creepy, but like it's giving grandpa. It's giving Bill Belichick.
3: That's weird that if you see me looking at a 26-year-old, you think that's weird.
4: Well, she doesn't see you looking at one. She hears you talking about it.
3: Yeah, but like if I saw her picture, I'm like, oh, you're hot. That's weird.
1: Yes.
0: Because you're as old as her dad.
3: Oh. That's weird.
0: Yeah. Yeah. Yeah. A lot of weird here. Hannah, thank you for the call.
2: Thanks, guys.
0: All right. See you later. Hannah doesn't know what to say now. She's just like, that
3: I don't want to be known as Bill Belichick.
0: Well, do you know? I thought you did. You idolize the fact that he has a girlfriend 40 years younger than him.
3: He's able to pull. That's pretty cool. And he's one of the best coaches of all time.
1: So do you want to be him or not want to be him?
4: Yeah, we can't
3: But
4: tell.
3: I don't want to be creepy.
0: You've already crossed that bridge.
3: Really?
1: Like, you have to just embrace the creepy because that's what it is.
0: All right, let's play Stella Lefty, Boston, Bobby Bone Show. You guys want to be on the show, hit us up. 877-77-BOBBY. That's our number. 877-77-BOBBY. Thanks, guys.

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1: A dad missed out on his Sweet 16. 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Wait, dudes do Sweet 16?
2: I didn't know that.
1: Oh, he did.
2: Okay, whatever.
0: Really?
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5: That's all from the Bear Sports Desk. I'm Alex Wiederspiel. A new ruling means WVU can now activate Ja'Cory Thomas. The former Georgia safety has been granted an extra year of eligibility. He has declared he is joining West Virginia. Thomas is in a unique position where he took part in an NFL rookie minicamp but did not sign a contract. WVU head coach Rich Rodriguez noted that was an important element behind making the decision to sign him. You can read more on Thomas, plus some matchup notes on WVU Oklahoma State today at the WVU Sports section of WVMetroNews.com. The 10th-ranked WVU women's soccer team faces off with fellow-ranked number 13 Colorado Thursday in the first Big 12 road contest of the season. Kickoff tonight is set for 9 p.m. Eastern Standard Time from Prentup Field in Boulder. Three Keys this week brings us to the Tucker County Mountain Lions, where they're hosting Cameron. Check out the Keys at WVMetroNews.com at our high school sports section. That's all from the Bear Sports Desk. I'm Alex Wiederspiel.
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2: 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Mostly sunny today, high 66. Clear and cool tonight, low 42. Sunny on Friday, a high of 68 degrees. Saturday, high 71, though temperatures will cool Saturday night.
3: All right, voicemail.
4: Yeah, I was calling about Lunchbox and his swollen testicle. I know he can't play soccer and really run much, but has he ever considered he rides his bike all the time and that might be making the problem bad too? Mm-hmm. Maybe it's time to buy that car, Lunchbox.
3: Rides his bike to work most days. I'm not new to riding a bike. Your testicles, you kind of sit.
5: They're on it.
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7: Oh,
3: Yeah. Thoughts?
8: I don't think that's the problem.
3: Have you ever thought about it?
8: Yeah. But I'm telling you, the swelling has gone down. Like, it's not swollen. It's just painful. Sharp pain. Shooting pain right now.
7: Down there?
8: Sometimes.
7: I wonder if that could be from the bike seat.
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7: Yeah.
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3: Do you want to spin the wheel and Eddie, Scuba, or myself massages it?
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8: No.
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7: Absolutely.
8: No, I'm good.
3: Okay. 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

Drew Baldridge. She's somebody's daughter on today's Bass Country 101.3 The Bear. This is Ella Langley, Jaded.

0: Morgan Wallen, been by now on your home for today's Best Country, 101.3 The Bear. We've made it more than halfway through the week. It is a Thursday, which means it's almost Friday, which means it's almost the weekend. I hope you're excited. I hope you've enjoyed this week, and I hope that you are enjoying the beginnings of fall. That's right, it is officially fall, which means, you know, pumpkins, Thanksgiving, Halloween, all the best stuff. I love fall. I hope you love fall as much as I do. Don't let anybody stop your love of fall, all right? Get the pumpkin spice latte. Who cares, you know? I don't particularly like them. I think they taste bad, but if you like them, go get them, man. Who cares?
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5: 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Today, a high 67. Tonight, low 50. Clouds throughout the day. Friday, high 68, low 43. Sunshine expected. Saturday, high 68, low 46. Partly cloudy throughout the day.

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0: 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Haunted House season has arrived and Hysteria is opening its doors. 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

tomorrow morning at 8:05. An hour with Kenny Chesney in studio. The crazy injury he suffered on stage, the most expensive part of having a stadium tour, and a new album. Kenny Chesney tomorrow on the Bobby Bones Show.

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0: Laura and Elena, All My Exes on your home for today's Best Country 101.3 The Bear. I'm having a wonderful beginning of fall. It's been cloudy and cool and rainy and it hasn't been too hot. It does feel like to me it just immediately switched over. It felt like one day it was 80 and then the very next day it was 60 and raining, which is kind of neat. I mean, I think it's neat. I love the transition of seasons, but you gotta admit, it's kind of funny that it's like summer, fall, immediately. A little bit funny, in my humble opinion.
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5: 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Today, a high 67. Tonight, low 50. Clouds throughout the day. Friday, high 68, low 43. Sunshine expected. Saturday, high 68, low 46. Partly cloudy.

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Stella Lefty Boston on your home for today's best country. 101.3 The Bear. Bailey Zimmerman is next. Chevy Silverado coming up. John Party. Maybe some Brian Martin, too.

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0: tomorrow morning at 9 a.m. We will hold Bobby Bones Show Court. Someone on the show thinks they're entitled to money from someone else on this show. 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

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Of course, you're listening to today's Best Country, 101.3 The Bear. 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It's Move On.

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5: 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Today, a high 67. Tonight, low 50. Clouds throughout the day. Friday, high 68, low 43. Sunshine is expected. Saturday, a high 68, a low 46. Partly cloudy throughout the day.

He's a ranch hand in a pinch, man. 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Now

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6: 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Today, a high 67. Tonight, low 50. Clouds throughout the day. Friday, high 68, low 43. Sunshine is expected. Saturday, high 68. Low 46.

0: Ella Langley with I Can't Love You Anymore on your home for today's best country, 101.3 The Bear. I hope you've been enjoying this day. We've made it through lunchtime. Hopefully, you got yourself something good to eat. Maybe you got it from Buns and Weston, but hey, maybe not. I think you should have. But my point is, I hope that your day is going great. You're enjoying this Thursday. You're enjoying all this wonderful country music because we got plenty more of it. So stick around, enjoy it all, and let's get back to it.
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0: 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Today, a high 67. Tonight, low 50. Clouds throughout the day. Friday, high 68, low 43. Sunshine is expected. Saturday, a high 68, low 46. Partly cloudy in the morning, but mostly sunny.

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0: Dan and Shay, Say So on your home for today's best country. 101.3 The Bear. That is it for me for today. I hope that you've had a lovely time listening, hanging out, enjoying the music, doing whatever it is you were doing whilst I was here, just kind of messing around. As always, my name is Ethan. I don't think I have very much else to say, so I'll see ya.
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3: 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Another concert on Wednesday with Jersey Knights, a tribute to Frankie Valli in the Four Seasons. 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Saturday, the festival winds down with the Grand Feature Parade at 1:30, the Jack Basil Band Spectacular at 3:30, Queen Flash at 6:30, then the Drone Show at 8 p.m. For a complete schedule of events, visit forestfestival.com.
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Here is Justin Moore and Time's Tickin'.

tomorrow morning at 8:05. An hour with Kenny Chesney in studio. The crazy injury he suffered on stage, the most expensive part of having a stadium tour, and a new album. Kenny Chesney tomorrow on The Bobby Bones Show.

0: The 88th Mountain State Forest Festival kicks off this Saturday in Elkins. Head downtown for the opening ceremony at 11 a.m., then the Forest Festival kickoff party and chili cook-off on Davis Avenue 4 till 8 p.m. with live music from Bon Journey. Sunday, we celebrate our kids with the Parade of Children at 2:30, then the Children's Festival afterward. 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Tuesday, enjoy a night of dance with performances from our local dance teams. Another concert on Wednesday with Jersey Knights, a tribute to Frankie Valli and the Four Seasons. 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

0: Today's Best Country, 101.3, The Bear, Riley Green, Think As You Drunk, with Mark Rogers on a Thursday afternoon. Stick around, Sam Hunt coming up. We'll hear from Jelly Roll this hour, Ella Langley's new one, Bailey Zimmerman, and Dylan Scott. All that on the way.
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4: 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Mostly clear tonight, a low of 42. Sunny skies tomorrow, a high of 68. Sunny again on Saturday with highs reaching 70.

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0: today's Best Country 101.3 The Bear, Max McDown, Better Me For You. Hey, I've got a pair of tickets to the Trans-Allegheny Lunatic Asylum's Hysteria that kicks off this Friday night. If you'd like to go, be caller 5 right now. The number 1-877-BEAR-121.
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tomorrow morning at 9 a.m. We will hold Bobby Bones Show Court. Someone on the show thinks they're entitled to money from someone else on this show. We will do that tomorrow morning on The Bobby Bones Show.

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2: The 88th Mountain State Forest Festival kicks off this Saturday in Elkins. 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Another concert on Wednesday with Jersey Knights, a tribute to Frankie Valli and the Four Seasons. 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
3: 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Mostly clear tonight to low of 42. Sunny skies tomorrow. A high of 68. Sunny again on Saturday with highs near 70.

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0: Today's Best Country 101.3, The Bear, Zach John King, Get to Drinking. Hey, coming up this weekend, Hysteria kicks off at the Trans-Allegheny Lunatic Asylum in Weston. I've got a pair of tickets I'll give away to caller 5 if you'd like to go. The number 1-877-BEAR-121.
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16: 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Mostly clear tonight, a low of 42. Sunny skies tomorrow, a high of 68. Sunny on Saturday with highs near 70.

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0: Today's Best Country, 101.3 The Bear, Jason Aldean. 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

tomorrow morning at 8:05. An hour with Kenny Chesney in studio. The crazy injury he suffered on stage, the most expensive part of having a stadium tour, and a new album. Kenny Chesney tomorrow on The Bobby Bones Show.

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0: Today's Best Country, 101.3 The Bear, Luke Holmes, Be By You. Still to come, Megan Maroney, the latest from Cody Johnson, some Jelly Roll up ahead, and that forecast coming up next.
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12: 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Mostly clear tonight, a low of 42. Sunny skies tomorrow, a high of 68. Sunny on Saturday with highs near 70.

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4: He's a ranch hand in a pinch, man. 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She did him dirty, took him to the cleaners.

0: Today's Best Country, 101.3, The Bear, Jelly Roll, Hands Up. Hey, that's going to do it for me. See you tomorrow at 3. Some Kenny Chesney up next on 101.3, The Bear.
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Well, in our house, we don't use the word hate, so I'm going to say, Josh Ross, I don't appreciate how you look on Taste of Country Nights. What's happening? It's Evan Paul clocked in. Everything's good to go. We're going to put out today's best new country on the radio and have a little fun to get to do the second shift. Hang on for that new Morgan Wallen coming up right after Luke Combs on Taste of Country Nights.

I like that one, man. I know we've all been in that place where you're wondering, what am I doing in this relationship? And maybe you've been in that place where you're wondering, why is he still calling you? And why is he still calling you darling? Here's Chase Matthew, Taste of Country Nights.

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0: say so. New country there from Dan and Shay. That one is called Say So on Taste of Country Nights. Now, I don't know about you, but I can't name another duo that harmonizes as well as Dan and Shay. So while I got Dan and Shay here, I want to take advantage of that. I want to see if you guys can sing some of today's best jingles that are on TV.
1: Liberty.
2: Yeah, perfect.
0: Go ahead. Can you guys say
3: that? Oh, absolutely. I you got to play that. I'll sing along with it.
1: Liberty.
3: Oh, that one's good.
0: All right, hit me with this one.
4: Like a good neighbor, State Farm is there.
0: And then what about like
5: 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We are farmers.
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11: I was all but 22, I think, at the time. I'd been out on the road, lonely at night. And it'd been a while, so it was on my mind. Well, I saw him walk in with his cowboy hat, and I thought to myself, I could use some of that. His boots like glass on a sawdust floor had moves like nothing I'd ever seen before. So I walked right up and I pulled him to the side. I handed that man a beer, looked him in the eyes, and I said, baby, I think you're gonna wanna hear this.

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Ella Langley, Riley Green, you look like you love me on Taste of Country Nights. Ella Langley's getting to that point where it's like Morgan Wallen. Like every other song has got to be Ella Langley because she's on everything. It's Evan Paul. Here's Russell Dickerson and Worth Your Wild.

0: New country, that's Stella Lefty, the number one song on country radio. It's Boston, Taste of Country Nights. We're hanging out here with Jason Aldean. Where do you keep all the keys to all your houses and all your cars?
1: Well, you know, I really only have like two cars that I drive all the time.
0: See, there's a comma there that I drive all
1: the
0: time.
1: Well, but when you got multiple houses, you have to keep cars at those houses. You know what
0: okay,
1: I mean?
0: Okay, okay. So is
1: like, I can't go to my house in Florida and not have a car to drive. So I have to have a car down there. But I rarely drive it, so I don't really
0: but there's
1: count
0: probably
1: that.
0: A golf cart in Florida. Like, is there like an Aldean key ring somewhere?
1: No, it's actually kind of annoying when you go into our mud room, like where all of these are. It's like you're digging through to find yours, and you know, it's kind of annoying actually.
2: 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I got the cover off the 68.

sad, sad song on a tiny violin. 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

0: That is new country called Painted You Pretty, a taste of country nights. Hey, coming up tomorrow night, we're hanging out with Josh Turner. He's going to be in the studio now. Josh Turner is celebrating his 20th anniversary of his huge album and song, Your Man. And while he's here, he's going to autograph a special edition Your Man guitar that we got out of storage. He's going to autograph it and a Your Man deluxe vinyl that just came out, the 20th anniversary copy. He's going to autograph that as well. And you can sign up to win it. I got to send it somewhere. I want to send it to your house. 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And that's how you enter the contest. Good luck to you. Hang on now, coming back with Zach John King, and I've got Chris Young with his latest, I Didn't Come Here to Leave. That's next on Taste of Country Nights with Evan Paul.
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Morgan Wallen, don't we, on Taste of Country Nights. Thanks for hanging out with us tonight. We're going to get through this second shift. Our bank accounts might not be full, and we might not have yachts, but dang it, we're working hard tonight, aren't we?